0: 10,000 francs.
1: And that 10,000 francs should pay our expenses.
0: Our expenses? Louis, I think this is the beginning of a beautiful friendship.

0: anybody else see that weird light last night?
1: What weird light?
0: The wind was blowing all crazy. Starbuck was freaked out and barking.
2: Could have been lights from a helicopter.
1: Or a UFO. Aliens.
2: Shut up, Dad.
3: Mudamos de registro para a ficção científica e o mistério com Anne Hathaway, a fantástica Anne Hathaway, que podemos ver no recente Odisseia, de Christopher Nolan, Ewan McGregor e Christian Convery, realização de David Robert Mitchell. O filme é o fim de Oak Street e está centrado num misterioso acontecimento que arranca a rua Oak dos subúrbios norte-americanos e transporta o bairro para um local desconhecido. Em pouco tempo, a família Platt descobre que a sobrevivência depende de se manterem unidos enquanto navegam pelos arredores da sua casa transformados e irreconhecíveis.
4: Water's not working.
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6: I don't need you to worry
7: for me. What the hell is that?
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5: Now the hell is that even possible?

South California for you and yours. Anthrax and the Rebels without a pause. Repeat.